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1: Can't wait to get into this week's episode with you. The drama and those little details only locals would appreciate. This week.
0: Every episode, Becca is unpacking the biggest moments. 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

0: It's Westwood One Sports Night with Johnny Ballgame.
1: Thanks for the easy E, Mondo. To the man. SGA. He now has two MVP trophies. Think about that one. Kevin Durant has one from Oklahoma City. So does Russell Westbrook. SGA has two. SGA now has as many MVPs as Tim Duncan. He's 27, SGA. I believe 28-ish. He has more.

We are back, folks, here on the Michigan Insider on the Big 1050 WTK, online at thebig1050.com. Sam Webb, Mr. Ira Weintraub, on the other side. All right, so the question of Jalen Duren, it becomes top of mind now that the NBA season

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4: A better life with Dr. Sanjay Gupta.
5: So-called superagers, they are an enviable segment of the population. People who are older than 80, whose brains function like someone a fraction of their age. It's true, a lot of these people have genetics on their side, but more and more research is bearing out the idea that people who practice good brain health also slow their cognitive decline. Dr. Richard Isaacson, a pioneer in the Alzheimer's space, told us that, quote, his studies have found lifestyle changes including diet, exercise, reducing stress and optimizing sleep, along with managing vascular risk factors with certain medications, can actually help grow brain areas and also reduce telltale signs of Alzheimer's, such as tau tangles and amyloid plaques. What else helps? Staying social, surrounding yourself with family and friends, and maybe even volunteering for a real sense of purpose. I'm Dr. Sanjay Gupta, helping you live a better life.
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1: Women make things up in their heads.
2: Yeah, is that what you're thinking?
1: Have you ever met you?
0: All day, whenever you want.
2: I will complain about the roundabouts. A lot of women.

0: Stan Van Gundy criticizing the Pistons players for spending too much time focused on the refs. I wonder where they get that from. He's talking about J.B. Bickerstaff, right? I mean, that's what it comes down to. I'm not here to talk about that. I'm here for the hardened discourse. I'm here for flopping. That's what I'm here for. That's what I'm here for. I'm here for the players that have taken the game and manipulate the game for the benefit of a call. I'm here for the phantom foul on the Sam Merrill 3. Maybe Marcus Sasser bumped into his leg. Dude, watch the way he kicks his legs forward. Stop rewarding it. And it's not just about the Pistons last night. The Pistons just so happen to put it to the forefront of our conversation here, right? In the conversation that we are having.
1: Right. Because last night, we can nitpick at certain things, but ain't nothing was changing that game, how the officials called it.
0: No, we got clubbed to death.
1: Yeah, let's say it was just bad. It was bad.
0: What are you going to do when you got three of your five starters, Tobias Harris, Asar Thompson, and Jalen Duren, combined for the same number of points as the guy that started the game who got his G League contract converted? What are you going to do? The refs aren't going to fix that. Tobias Harris, 0 for 6 from the field, 0 for 2 from 3. Had 5 points, and all 5 came from the free throw line. How was that even possible? Explain that to me. What happened to him? What happened?
1: The Monstars.
0: Him too?
1: All of them.
0: Good God.
1: If Space Jam 3, if there is a trailer within the next 5 months for a Space Jam 3, I might lose it. I might call it quits.
0: You don't need a trailer. You just watched it.
1: I know, but I'm just, then it's true. The conspiracy theory, it's just, then it's there.
0: Yeah, I don't want to get too tinfoily here. But it was tough. And part of the difficult thing from this game is everything that I was talking about over the weekend with the Cleveland Cavaliers, and every reason that I felt the Pistons were going to win this game by 20. How does Cleveland, how do you not show up in an elimination game at home and let the Pistons run you off your home floor in Cleveland in front of your fans, and they beat you by 21 points, you clowns? Really? That's what I had to say. Huh. Imagine that. That's cute. That's cute. Mm-hmm. You know, and then you look at the home games, right? You know, you lose game 5 at home by 4. You lose game 7 at home by 104. You can't do that. You just can't. And every reason that I thought that we were just going to annihilate them last night, because of what they allowed us to do to them Friday night, they came back, returned to sender. Same exact thing. Karma is a son of a gun. You know, Cade 0 for 7 from 3. It's a make or miss league. When you make your shots, just like they did on Friday night, you make your shots, you look unbeatable. You're like, and it's been the same way all playoffs long. Against Orlando, the games they shot the ball well, guess what? You win the game. If you're shooting the basketball and it's not going in, you're going to have a really hard time. Now there's some analysis for

0: man Matt the Hitman Mizzler.
1: Yeah.
0: Best guy in the Bizzler.
1: What?
0: And you got Big Sweet. It's his debut. He's back in Southeast Michigan.
2: Can't keep a good man down like that.
3: That's right. I'm back.
0: Are you gonna watch any more NBA basketball? Basketball? Well, we got to hear what Philly E's got to say. What up, Philly E?
4: Hey, what's up, gents? First, I got to address the question from my man, Rodney. I imagine he's talking about Bill Brown, the former running back. When we were kids, he was already up there in years, and he was pretty much a special teams guy. But, he played on the Vikings in the